0: English and German and, you know,
1: 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Take the
0: 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Oh, sorry, this girl power just

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Are you here to hurt me or to love me? It makes me feel like I never loved before. It takes me back to the innocence. It makes me feel like I never loved before. It takes me back to the innocence. Are you interested in me?

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It makes me feel like I never loved before. It takes me back to the innocence. It makes me feel like I never loved before. It takes me back to the innocence.